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0: Somos The Sheboy Show. Lo que más nos encanta es conocerte en persona. This weekend andamos tirando party en Las Vegas, baby. And we met some listeners. We met a lot of listeners. But there's this one couple in particular que era un cotorreo bien chido con ellos. Saludos a Rubén y Bernisa.
1: Se llama Bernisa, pero no se agüita.
2: Como Bernisa.
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3: It doesn't matter. 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
0: Anyways, so beautiful couple, una pareja bien linda, but we put them to the test.
2: Ooh,
0: ¿qué tan bien se conocen? All right, here is the whole cotorreo con Bernisa y Rubén, escuchemos.
4: Aquí estamos cotorreando con reescuchas Bernisa y
5: Rubén.
4: El compa Rubén.
6: Let's go.
4: Alright, Chula, what's the hardest thing about bringing your man to Las Vegas, Bernisa?
5: Mira, ¿qué es lo más difícil?
7: Los ojos locos que trae, los ojos vueltos.
3: Oh, pensé que era disco.
5: Sí, I'm blind. I'm legally blind in 3 states.
4: Oye, Chula, te voy a hacer preguntas a ti a ver qué tan bien se conocen, ¿ok? So, Rubén, tú hazte un ladito para allá para que no escuches.
5: Alright, Bernisa. How many years have you all been married?
8: 25 years.
5: Wow, felicidades.
8: Thank you.
5: Okay, how many boyfriends did you have before you married Rubén?
8: One.
5: Okay, venga de ahí. ¿Dónde se dieron el primer beso?
8: En Mendota, California.
5: No, pero ¿dónde?
8: ¿Dónde? En,
5: no del cuerpo, sino, like, where were you guys at?
8: In a backyard party.
5: Backyard party?
8: Backyard party.
5: How did it go down?
8: All I remember is he was like a mosca chicle. So 3 a.m. and we hit it off from there.
5: Okay, Chula. All right, so now we're going to ask him. Órale.
4: Rubén, vente pa' acá.
3: He said she's going to do bad. He said that he's the one that's got it unlocked.
5: Yeah, yeah. Okay. Yeah.
0: All right, coming up next. Do you think Rubén is going to answer these three questions correctly? ¿Le va a atinar, sí o no? Find out coming up next en solo minutos.

on fire. 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

0: Somos el Shboy Show, la mejor parte de nuestra vida. 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
1: Yes.
0: You don't understand how exciting that is, guys. You might think it's exciting for you because you're like, oh my gosh, they... ¿Así se miran de verdad? Wow, pensé que era AI.
2: She's really that torta? No.
0: Yes, yes I am. Images may appear bigger in person.
2: Yeah. No, expecting closer than they may appear.
0: We love meeting you in person. Este fin de semana estamos tirando party en Las Vegas. 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Ella dijo 25. How many boyfriends has Bernirza had before meeting Rubén? 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
3: 21 years.
0: 21 años casados.
3: Más o menos, sí.
0: Más o menos.
3: Sí.
0: ¿Bernita?
4: 25 years.
0: 25, bro.
5: Puras fallas, compa.
0: You got it wrong, pero no sé, agüita.
3: That was close.
4: You're way off, baby, you're way off.
3: Four. It's 25 minus 21. We're getting close.
0: Oye, carnal, the thing is that for you, it's gone by a lot faster.
3: Yes,
0: that's why you thought it was going to be.
3: Yeah.
0: Time flies when you're in a hurry.
3: Uno que está enamorado, no, se le van los años de volada, de caliente. There's nothing to you.
0: Okay, carnal, la siguiente pregunta que le hice es, ¿cuántos novios tuvo tu esposa?

0: Study Hall, giving you facts you could easily Google.
1: What?
0: But thanks for listening.
1: Gracias.
2: Esta historia está muy interesante sobre esta moda that's happening right now with Gen Z, los jóvenes in their 20s. Apparently they are shrekking.
1: What? You mean they like to get all up in their swamps?
2: No, Micho, not that. Shrekking apparently is when someone dates somebody else that's not as cute as them. O sea, when you date somebody that's not as cute as you, que no está tan guapo o guapa como tú, in hopes de que, porque no está a mi nivel físicamente,
3: te van a tratar mejor. No.
2: Do you think that is true or not?
1: So, boy, you are proof of that. No. Your wife literally did that for you. Estás bien, Federico. Your wife is pretty cute. Venga de ahí, güey.
3: I'm sure she finds something cute about you. So, boy.
2: I mean, I hope so, too. Pretty honest.
3: Yeah.
2: She tells me I'm handsome. Pero... No, mira, te voy a decir algo. Yo sé que no soy el más guapo. And I feel like we rely more on our personality.
3: Yeah, yeah, that's what I was going to say. I'm sure she fell in love with your personality.
2: Thank you, primo. I appreciate that.
3: Chuko, if you're listening, like, I don't know, call us. Tell us what you love about your man. Oh, wow.
1: A ver, hay que llamarle, pues.
3: Hit her up.
2: What do you think, primo, Vane, in your experience?
3: In my experience, if shrekking is real, no, I don't. The ugly ones will do you dirty. The cute ones will do you dirty. The fat ones, the short ones, the barbones. Like, they just, men are men. Yeah, perros.
1: So what you're saying is, tenemos que cambiar de equipo.
3: Oh, at this point?
1: Si la esposa de Chuboy contesta, es que sí lo quiero.
2: Oh, hey, love, you're live on the radio.
4: Hi.
2: Hey. Love, we're debating here. Is there anything that you find attractive about me?
5: Physically.
2: Thank you, Kim.
3: Yeah.
2: Aclarando, físicamente, o sea, obviamente amas mi personalidad, I make you smile, I love you unconditionally.
3: Personalidad.
2: En otras palabras, soy bien mandilón. Is there anything that you are attracted to me physically?
4: Absolutely, yes. Your eyes, your thick eyebrows, your fat lips.
3: Ah, the fat what?
4: I love the way you look at me.
3: Okay, hang up.
2: Look, I think the reality of this is you can't just base things on looks. Attraction is obviously very important. Pero más que nada, que te traten bien, ¿no? Es lo más importante. Celebrity Cheese coming up next.
3: I'm like, I guess. Hey, yo, shout out to Peso Pluma doing big things in music y con los estudiantes. Find out more next.

0: Shout out to Peso Pluma. Chau, chau, el doble P. He's currently on his Dinastía tour, and during his stop in New York City, he pulled up to CUNY. Yes, the City University of New York. For the first ever Mexican-American graduation.
1: Qué buena onda, felicidades.
0: Yes, so it turns out, yeah, shout out to all the grads. So it turns out that the students invited him to be the padrino of all of the graduates, and he actually pulled up, and here's what he had to say to the students. Check it out.
2: Nada es imposible en esta vida. 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
3: Exacto. 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
0: Yes. Carro nuevo, un scholarship, algo. Hey, but at least he pulled up and like he said, like at least I'm able to like give them this memory of their grad and
1: ¿sabes qué?
0: The padrino.
1: Me encanta ahorita la evolución de Peso Pluma, vamos a ponerlo de esa manera, y creo que su novia Kenya Oz tiene mucho que ver con ello.
4: Sí.
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0: Yeah.
1: This doesn't surprise me, man. Felicidades a compa Peso Pluma for showing up. And a big shout out to all of you that are graduating this month. And in June, we're so proud of you Latino representando al 1000%.
0: Absolutely, shout out Peso Pluma. Yo, en otro chisme, over the weekend in Los Angeles, Becky G and Selena Gomez hit the streets.
1: Okay.
0: And they were filming a little music video. Okay, so Becky G has a new song out. It's called EPA. Uh-huh. And según there was rumors that Selena Gomez was going to be featured on it, pues ahora it is facts.
1: Confirmado.
0: Yes, and here is a little tease of that song, EPA. Check it out.

0: summer anthem if you ask me, baby.
1: Summer is around the corner. And guess what? It drops on my birthday on May 15th.
2: Oh, wow.
1: So stay tuned. I know. So much is happening. I mean, aparte of me being
0: obvio, lo más importante.
1: The queen's birthday, yes.
0: Yes, pero you got Drake dropping new music.
2: I'm excited.
0: Selena Gomez, Becky G. ¿Quién más?
1: Becky G. There's something else that's dropping on May 15th. So much.
0: Ya no me acuerdo. Oye, pero es cierto que estaban haciendo este video musical en los callejones de Downtown LA.
1: Yes, they were doing it in the callejones, in the alleys. If you know, iconic. Yes.
0: Oye, I really hope, because Saturday is donde más gente va a los callejones en Downtown LA, donde hay ropa, productos muy baratos. I hope to be able to close down that area that they bought out. Lo que en un día haría una persona, ¿no?
1: 100%. I'm not sure if they bought out, but for sure I'm the store that they filmed in. I'm pretty sure había un arreglo allí, and there was also videos on TikTok of Becky G pulling up to local vendors and buying, you know, food from them. You know, she's so supportive of immigrants and the immigrant community.
0: Oh, 1,000%. Becky G is a real one, y Selena Gomez también. Felicidades a las dos representando al 1,000%. Coming up next, tenemos el tema de hoy, no te lo pierdas. Aquí en Shaboy Shawa.
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0: somos el Shaboy Show. 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Live from Las Vegas, T-Mobile Arena. It was an amazing experience. Hopefully you enjoyed it at home. Shout out to our listeners that won the pay-per-view codes con nosotros. Ahí nos hicieron tag desde su carnita asada, las chelas, mariscos. Bro, one of the best fight weekends of Cinco de Mayo weekends in years. So mi respeto y felicidades a David Benavides, the Mexican Monster, representando la finiquera, baby. Hizo historia este fin de semana al destrozar al zurdo Ramírez with an 8-punch combo knockout in the sixth round. And he's become the first boxer to win titles at 168, 175, and 200 pounds. Damn. Nadie más ha logrado eso. Ahora la pregunta para ti es...
1: Let me just ask the fans this. Do you guys want to see Canelo versus David Benavides? Enough said. Enough said. That means that we can't leave that fight on the table. You know what I mean? Whatever. I have respect for Canelo. He's a great champion. But I'm a great champion too.
0: Dinos la neta, ¿te gustaría ver una pelea entre David Benavides y el Canelo Álvarez? Mándanos un mensaje de voz por mensaje directo en Instagram at Shaboy Show.
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0: And before you answer that, they asked Canelo before the fight who he thought was going to win, Benavides o el zurdo Ramírez. Y escucha lo que dijo Canelo.
3: How do you see the main event this evening with Benavides and Ramirez?
4: I think it's a good fight.
3: You don't predict the winner, or you just think it's a good fight?
4: Benavides is going to win, yeah.
5: Okay. Damn, that's surprising.
0: In an old interview that has resurfaced, Canelo's talking bad about Zurdo Ramirez.
5: No way.
0: He says he's super slow y que no tiene corazón. He already knew that Benavides has the speed, has the heart.
2: Yeah, discipline. That man, that's one thing about him for sure. I mean, just hearing all the coaches, his dad talk about like how he was in camp and like just walking in and I mean going up 25 pounds, like that's
0: increíble.
2: A lot. Yeah.
0: Es increíble. Prione, ¿te gustaría ver Canelo versus Benavides?
2: Honestly, I would love to see it, but I don't think it's gonna happen because I think a little piece of me, like Canelo is probably scared because that el monstruo.
0: Hey, hold on, ahí te voy a parar.
2: Huge.
0: I don't want to see Canelo versus Benavides.
2: I know why.
5: Because you're scared too.
0: What?
5: You're scared too.
2: You don't want him to get hurt.
6: Yeah, you don't want to get hurt.
2: I mean, look what he did to Zurdo.
0: Hold on. I don't think Canelo's scared of Benavides. I think he's smart and realizes that Benavides is too big for him.
5: Or his ego's going to get hurt when he loses.
0: La mera neta, it's not going to be a good fight, guys. No. O sea, en esta época de Canelo, literally just came off of a surgery from his shoulder, injured. Why would you want to see that? I'd rather see Benavides against the man that beat Canelo, which is Bivol. One of the men, también Crawford, you know what I'm saying? Yo quiero ver Benavides realmente contra Bivol, then Better Beef. I think those, like, for great
2: those
0: fights,
2: need to happen first.
0: Because I truly believe Canelo cannot beat Benavides at this stage of his career. What do you think, Eddie?
6: It's going to be a good fight.
2: Yeah.
6: Two Mexicanos fighting next year. That would be crazy. Be great.
0: But who's going to win?
6: Benavides.
0: Would anybody say Canelo's going to win?
5: No.
7: No, nobody.
6: Except you.
0: I just said no. I don't think Canelo can beat Benavides. So what did we learn this weekend? We love great fights, Kim, but come on.
5: Because it's going to be drama. Like, that's really why we want to watch. Like, stop playing, you know. When
2: it's
5: going
2: to
5: win. It's the chisme. It's the drama. It's the egos. That's what I want to see.
7: No, déjame decirte algo. Benavides bien sabe que le puede partir su mandarina en gajos a Canelo. That means beat him up.
5: En gajos.
7: Hey.
2: What?
7: Ask your mom. Anyways. Pero la mera neta, Benavides sabe eso. Pero Benavides lo que quiere es el billete que se va a ganar si pelea contra
2: That's
7: Canelo.
2: That's big money. That's right true. There. Look, at the end of the day, I just want to see a fight. I just want to go back to Vegas. Yo, shout out to MGM for hooking us up and treating us right. Shout out Steve and everyone, the whole crew out there.
0: Yeah, Golden Boy Promotions. Muchísimas gracias. Boy. All right, so let us know, familia. Mándanos tu mensaje de voz. Send us a voice message via DM on Instagram at Shaboy
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0: Do you really want to see Benavides versus Canelo next? O mejor otra pelea. Let us know.
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0: Yes.
1: That's what boxing it's all about. It came back, baby.
0: Yes, the fans. We boxing fans won este fin de semana. All the fights were absolutely amazing. Sí, o sea, tendría que ser como at 175. So Benavidez would have to drop. He will do it for the money.
2: Yeah.
0: But look, I think even if Benavidez drops to 175, the actual day of the fight, he's going to be heavier than that. Because he's just a bigger dude.
2: Yeah, he's a big guy. Me, I'm like, send the tips. I would have dropped that much weight in that time. What the heck?
0: Vivi, ¿tú qué opinas? ¿Quieres ver a Canelo versus Benavides o ya no?
3: Chapoy, I rather.
4: She said Chapoy. Pati Chapoy.
3: Chapoy, I rather see Manny Pacquiao and
4: hoy nomás.
3: Floyd Mayweather fight.
4: No, para peleas de asilo de abuelos, mejor vete ahí donde tengo a mi abuelo yo ahorita. 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
2: Dude, they really do be getting down at the old people homes.
0: Prima Vané, you lost the bet this weekend, ¿no? Pero no.

0: lost $100. I split it up. So I did like 40 on the Benavides, the main event, the Benavides Zurdo. I did like 10 on the draw. I did another like 30 or 40 bucks on the Duarte. No, not the Duarte, the Munguia and
1: Resendiz
0: fight. And I
1: lost. Shout out to Munguia. Got the championship.
0: Yeah, shout out Munguia. I lost.
1: Venga de ahí. Entonces, ¿quién crees que va a ganar entre Benavides y Canelo if they were to fight?
0: Damn, well now, going off of how my bets went, I'm gonna go Benavides.
1: There you go. So all Montro. You should bet on Canelo, de porque Prima Vanes got Drake's.
0: No, no, no.
1: Drake's curse.
0: That's what I'm saying. I want to go for Canelo. So in my head, if I want to go for Canelo, then I need to go for the opposite.
1: Yes,
0: that's what I'm saying. I need to go against my panza because apparently that thing ain't working with me.
1: Ya me hiciste bolas.
2: No, ya estabas, chavo.
1: Oye, no, pero impresionante. Felicidades to the entire Benavides familia. And
0: yes.
1: Look, it wasn't a shock to them. Cuando entrevistamos al papá de David Benavides, he told us what was going to happen. This is, we interviewed him on Thursday. Escucha.
3: Tú mismo lo dijiste, José, que tu hijo viene subiendo 25 libras para poder pelear contra el Zurdo Ramírez. ¿Crees que tenga la potencia, el poder para poder tumbar al Zurdo?
4: No creo. 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So, creo yo que lo va a parar como en el 9, el 10. Y si no lo paran, el referee se lo va a tener que
1: his dad slash trainer said no lies. Yeah. Literalmente así sucedió. And even David Benavides told us when we got to hang out with him. Escucha esto. But Zurdo's still bigger. You feel you still have the power to be able to knock him out or knock him down?
5: Yeah, definitely. I sport a lot of heavyweights and a lot of cruiserweights. I hurt all of them. You know what I mean? I know I can, bro. It's just when you got power like that, and it's not really even the power. When you have accuracy.
3: There you go.
5: I'm the most accurate fighter in all of boxing. Not only do I got brains, I got speed, and I got power, and I got defense. You know what I mean? I do a lot of stuff that people don't expect me to do. Besides all that, is I got tremendous heart.
1: Eso que ni que. Felicidades, compita. 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
0: Yes.
1: 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All right, here's the final survey off of Instagram. Do you want to see Benavides versus Canelo next? 82% of you, 82% dijeron no.
0: Oh, no. It's not out 10 minutes. It's only you voting.
1: Okay. 28% said yes. I agree with you. Benavides versus Bebo. Let's go. Coming up next, the battle that I really want to see is Oscar de la Hoya versus Eddie, el presidente del No Sabo Crew.
6: Arriba, Bocho.
1: In a No Sabo battle, no te lo pierdas.

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0: 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Lo que más nos encanta es conocerte en persona. This weekend andamos tirando party en Las Vegas, baby. And we met some listeners. We met a lot of listeners. But there's this one couple in particular que era un cotorreo bien chido con ellos. Saludos a Rubén y Bernisa.
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2: It doesn't matter. It doesn't matter, she was cool, okay? Heck no.
0: Anyways, so beautiful couple, una pareja bien linda, but we put them to the test.
3: Ooh.
0: ¿Qué tan bien se conocen? Mm. All right, here is the whole cotorreo con Bernisa y Rubén, escuchemos.
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5: Oye, no.
4: Tractor Doctor on Instagram. Let's go. Chula, what's the hardest thing about bringing your man to Las Vegas, Bernisa?
2: ¿Qué es lo más difícil?
6: Los ojos locos que trae.
2: Oh, pensé que era disco.
5: Sí, I'm blind. I'm legally blind in 3 states.
4: Oye, chula, te voy a hacer preguntas a ti a ver qué tan bien se conocen, ¿ok? So, Rubén, tú vete un ladito para allá para que no escuches.
5: A ver, Bernisa, how many years have you all been married?
7: 25 years.
5: Wow, felicidades.
7: Thank you.
5: Okay, how many boyfriends did you have before you married Rubén?
7: One.
5: Okay, venga de ahí. ¿Dónde se dieron el primer beso?
7: En Mendota, California.
5: No, pero ¿dónde?
7: ¿Dónde? En,
5: no del cuerpo, sino, like, where were you guys at?
7: In a backyard party.
5: Backyard party?
7: Backyard party.
5: How did it go down?
7: All I remember is he was like a mosca chicle. So 3 a.m. and we hit it off from there.
5: Okay, chula. All right, so now we're going to ask him. Órale.
4: Rubén, vente pa' acá.
2: He said she's gonna do bad. He said that he's the one that's got it on lock.
0: Coming up next. Do you think Rubén is gonna answer these three questions correctly? ¿Le va a atinar, sí o no? Find out coming up next en solo minutos.
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0: Noticias, to the entire Benavides family. And yes. Look, it wasn't a shock to them. Cuando entrevistamos al papá de David Benavides, he told us what was going to happen. Sí. This is, we interviewed him on Thursday. Escucha.
1: Tú mismo lo dijiste, José, que tu hijo viene subiendo 25 libras para poder pelear contra el zurdo Ramírez. ¿Crees que tenga la potencia, el poder para poder tumbar al zurdo?
2: No creo. 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So, creo yo que lo va a parar como en el 9, el 10. Y si no lo paran, el referee se lo va a tener que quitar.
0: His wow. dad slash trainer said no lies. Yeah. Literalmente así sucedió. And even David Benavides told us when we got to hang out with him. Escucha esto.
3: But Zurdo still bigger. You still have the power to be able to knock him out or knock him down?
4: Yeah, definitely. I sport a lot of heavyweights and a lot of cruiserweights. I hurt all of them. You know what I mean? I know I can, bro. It's just when you got power like that, and it's not really even the power. When you have accuracy.
3: There you go.
4: I'm the most accurate fighter in all of boxing. Not only do I got brains, I got speed, and I got power, and I got defense. You know what I mean? I can do a lot of stuff that people don't expect me to do. Besides all that, is I got tremendous heart.
0: Eso que ni que. Felicidades, compita. 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All right, here's the final survey off of Instagram. Do you want to see Benavides versus Canelo next? 82% of you, 82% dijeron no.
5: Oh,
0: nah.
5: Oh,
0: it's only you voting. Okay. 28% said yes. The battle that I really want to see is Oscar de la Hoya versus Eddie, el presidente del No Sabo Crew.
5: Arriba, Ocho.
0: En el No Sabo Battle, no te lo pierdas.

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4: 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That's a good throwback. Yeah. And if it was a girl, I would name her Sky.
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3: What would you name that baby if you had a baby?
4: Ooh, I have one.
3: On the plane, yes. While you're flying, Kim?
4: I would name him Air.
3: Air!
4: Yeah, and if she was a girl,
5: I would decide it.
4: Oh my God, I love that song. That's a good throwback, yeah. And if it was a girl, I would name her Sky.
3: Sky, that's beautiful. Prima Vanna, what you name your baby born in the air?
6: Naming her Delta.
3: Delta, girl, what's up?
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